dance across the land. The midnight hour is close at hand. Creatures crawl in search of blood to terrorize your neighborhood. And whosoever shall be found without the soul for getting down.

stenches in the air, the funk of 40,000 years, and grisly ghouls from every tomb are closing in to seal your doom. And though you fight to stay alive, your body starts to shiver, for no mirror.

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1: You know, sometimes I don't know why, but this old town just seems so hopeless. I ain't really sure, but it seems I remember the good times with just a little bit more in focus.

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Grandes noches, doble play, Van Halen con Eruption, You Really Got Me.

You must be gonna play cricket this year then, are you, Johnny? 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Well, you sure are a funny kid, Johnny. But I like you. So tell me, what kind of boy are you, John?

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Look at that mama, she got it sticking in the cameraman. And we could have some. Andy's up there. What's that? Hawaiian noises. He's banging on the bongos like a chimpanzee. Oh, that didn't work.

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And I think it's all so right. And we don't need to fight. Stand face to face. And you present your case.

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And you know, I don't understand why it's your plan that you can't be good to me. 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

0: de ir en ese vehículo a alta velocidad. 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
1: Approaching mile marker, already passed 5-8, Dave. Mile marker 5-8, still I-10 westbound. Passing mile marker 5-1, passing mile marker 5-1, approaching that rest stop area.
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